0: Ze allemaal mee.
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0: aller tijden.
1: Radio 10.
2: 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And money, money she making. Look at the way she's shaking. 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
2: I don't know if you're looking at me or not. You probably smile like that all the time. I don't mean to.